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1: It's the Bootleg Cap Show, man. We got that No Cap News coming up. That's where James finds the craziest stories in the world. We talk about them. What you got coming up, James?
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1: 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Keep it locked. 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
3: Hey, look here. 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One of the best vehicles I ever had.
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2: I don't know about that. Anyway, look, stay by your radio. Coming up, we got that No Cap News report on the way. Keep it locked.

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2: 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To all the people that lived above the buildings that I was hustling from that called the police on me when I was just trying to make some money to feed my daughter.
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1: It's the Bootleg Kev Show. Hey, we got that No Cap News Report coming up, y'all. That is the part of the show where James finds the craziest stories in the world, and we break them down. What you got on the way?
2: Hey, I
1: got
2: to tell you about a man that spent over $100,000 on his marriage proposal and how he probably regrets it now.
1: All right, we're going to break it down up next. Keep it locked.

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1: It's the Bootleg Kev Show holding it down with James Andre Jefferson Jr.
2: What it do, bro?
1: It's official. The World Cup is the most lucrative sporting event of all time.
2: Well, that makes sense. Even more than the Olympics?
1: Yeah, obviously, yeah. The Olympics, I don't know anybody who watched the Olympics.
2: Just because you and your people don't watch it don't mean people don't watch.
1: But yeah, this year's World Cup, man, made that much money. No sporting event has ever made more money. So shout out to the World Cup. We had a great time watching it. Hey, coming up next, we got more of the Bootleg Kev Show on the way. Keep it locked.

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1: It's the Bootleg Kev Show, man. That's James Andre Jefferson Jr.
2: What a do, man.
1: Happy Tuesday coming up, man. The Streamer University thing Kai Cenat has started has gone extremely viral with the children.
2: Oh, yeah. It's a lot of drama on there, too. It's actually good.
1: Lizzo is living at Streamer University?
2: Yeah, she's actually one of the professors.
1: T-Pain is one of the professors as well. We're going to tell you what T-Pain's saying about this whole situation up next, man. Keep it locked.

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2: What a dub, bro.
1: All right, man. The Daily Hate's up next. If you got something you want to hate on, pick up that phone, 877-817-2888. That is the number, man. Tell us if there's anything that's got you pissed off, annoyed, all that. We have got your Daily Hate up next. Anything you're hating on, James?
2: I'm hating on the fact that I had a few people online call me a propagandist because I like the movie Odyssey.
1: Hey, people are talking about Odyssey like it's the craziest movie ever.
2: Oh, I'm trying to tell you.
1: Anyway, man, your Daily Hate calls coming up next. Keep it locked.

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0: My daily hate is the way all y'all are treating customer service associates. Don't lie. If they're trying to get information from you, give them the right information. Be respectful. Be kind and courteous, man. It goes a long way, yo.
1: I'm not going to lie, man. If I get a human as a customer service associate, I get excited.
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Ariana Grande, Hate That I Made You Love Me. What up? It's Visa on the radio. Thank you guys for listening. We got Pitbull, Lil Jon, Kehlani on the way. It's going

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Bruno Mars, Risk It All. What up? It's Vs on radio. Shout out to Usher, currently on tour with Chris Brown. Man, I know a lot of folks trying to see that show. Usher.

Mornings with Tito Cochino, 935-1027 JJS. Alright, look, you could be like Young Miami and spend that cash. We're getting you $1,000 fuel up coming up later on this morning, all day long. We're gonna give it to you. Just listen out for the

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Phoenix flexing. Rubbers, what up? Fisa on the radio. Definitely looking forward to this show, man. Bruno Mars taking the stage. Of course, he's on tour right now. Coming to a city near you. Get those tickets live.

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A new stuff by Tyla, Is It Love? What up, it's Visa on the radio. Let's throw it back. Busta Rhymes, Mariah Carey right here. I Know What You Want. Yeah.

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0: 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Bad Bunny on this early Wednesday. What happens? V's on radio coming up. 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

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Okay, Lonnie, you should have never with Usher on that track. Let's get on this drink. Yep.

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Ariana Grande, Hate That I Made You Love Me. What up? It's Visa on radio. Okay, coming up, Bad Bunny, Kid Laroi, Kehlani, Mario up next.

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0: 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What up? It's Visa on Radio. Okay, coming up, Future, Tyla, Bruno Mars, Dave Thames up next, man. Keep right here.
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2: 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I heard what you said through the grapevine. 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
1: 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Dave Thames, Rain Dance. What up? 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Okay, coming up, Justin Bieber, The Weeknd, Kehlani up next.

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1: Young Miami, spend that. Of course, if you're trying to win that money, we get the $1,000 fuel up coming up later on this morning, man. Your chance at the easiest money, period, all right? I got Flo next to this Bruno Mars right here.

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1: 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What up? It's Vs on Radio. Okay, coming up, Drake, Bad Bunny, next after the weekend right here. Thank you guys for hanging out with us.

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0: the number one hit music station, JJS, Bad Bunny on this early Wednesday. 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Keep it right here.
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1: 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Hella early, man, the 5 a.m. club. I see you. Whether you're hitting up the gym, you're just getting up, thank you for hanging out with us. And don't forget, we got your chance at the $1,000 fuel up happening later on this morning. All right, on the way, Olivia Dean, Justin Bieber, French Montana up next.
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1: 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What up? 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Okay, coming up, Lotto, Justin Bieber, Pink Panthers up next, man. 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
1: The Pink Panther is Zara Larson stateside. What up? It's Visa. I am out the door. Thank you for hanging out with me from the late night to the early morning. Let's do it again tomorrow. In the meantime, have an amazing start to your Wednesday. And good luck trying to win that $1,000. 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
4: 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I wasn't ready for that one.
0: Okay, for all my parents, we're going to kick off the show looking for some advice from you, okay? Our co-host Serena has a six-year-old son, and he is starting to ask for permission to sleep over at a friend's house.
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0: Now, Serena has allowed other kids to sleep over at her house, but she refuses to let him sleep at anyone else's house.
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2: So if you're just tuning in, our co-host Serena has a six-year-old son, Cordova. Mm-hmm. He is starting to ask, I guess, he wants to go sleep at friends' houses. No sleepover vibes. And Serena said, no way.
1: Nope.
2: Because you never know what's going to happen at someone else's house.
1: Exactly.
2: Let's talk to Diane.
3: Actually, I'm one of those parents that I have always been like, no, because we don't know the people behind doors. But you know what? Actually, just I let my 13-year-old last week spend the night. But it's someone that lives like down the street from me. So I was like checking in. I was actually worried throughout the whole night.
2: How did it go? Like, did everything go okay?
3: It did. And I even spoke to the mom. Like, you know, she asked me, she's like, you and your family are more than welcome to come to my house. But yeah, I'm like one of those parents. And I even told my kids, like, when I was a kid, I never got to spend the night. But they're like, we're not in your days. And I'm like, still, it doesn't matter. Like, because you don't really know people behind doors or, you know, you hear so many stories nowadays, you know, it's like, that's the scary part.
1: That's how I feel. And my son, because he'll have like people spend the night at our house. He's like, but I've never had a sleepover anywhere. I'm like, yeah, you have. You spent the night at your Nana and Tata's.
4: Coming up next.
2: If you're having trouble dating in 2026, you can always let AI set you up.
4: Oh, wow.
1: Gosh, it's taking over.
2: People are seeing great success amongst college students with this. We'll talk about it next.

0: your vibe.
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1: For all my people out there dating, having a tough time, I mean, I have a podcast that talks all about this. Literally, it's called Laugh at Love, and we laugh at the dating scene in 2026 because it's trash. apparently, AI can set you up now. I don't know a ton about this. Serena's going to break it down, but they are seeing great success amongst college students with this. Tell me more.
2: The app is called Ditto, and it was founded by former UC Berkeley students. And the app matches people using AI. So instead of like scrolling through profiles, you would fill out a survey, and then the AI picks a match each week. And then it even plans the first date. And the company says it's already set up more than 12,000 dates, with 92% of users saying they'd go on a second date.
1: Wow.
3: I like the idea of it planning the date. I think that's cool. As far as picking someone for you, I think that's annoying. If you can't pick your own person, you suck at life.
2: I think what it is, because you're probably filling out like what you like and everything, and then it matches you with that person, and you're not just going based on looks.
4: Well, right. Mm-hmm. Chances are, if you've gone to AI, you probably can't pick your person out the right way. So it's like, you know, it's like, well, you can't do it the right way, so we're going to do it for you.
1: This annoys me, kids.
0: And you can say I sound superficial or whatever, but looks matter in a relationship.
4: Oh, for sure.
0: You have to be, it doesn't have to matter to everyone else. You don't have to have the belle of the ball or whatever, but whoever you get with, you should be attracted to. If you're not, you will cheat.
2: I don't think it's necessarily like picking like, I don't know, someone you're not attracted to, because you could probably see the picture, so they probably narrow it down more. Well, okay. Yeah, but if you're just looking like based on like looks, so you're probably not always picking someone that has interests as you. But now if they're like sending you matches, you could be like, oh, okay, like that person is attractive and
0: they send you some options. Yeah. Maybe. Yeah. Okay, mm-hmm. Well, that makes sense.
4: What if they pick another guy for you? It's just like, oh man, like, hold on.
1: Listen.
4: I guess that the match is there.
0: Nakashi's like, how soon can we set up this date?
3: Nicasio told me yesterday. Whoa, I mean, you guys saw it in our group chat. He's in a picture and he's like, I'm tired of this. And then he sent this picture, and it was a guy basically just like the way I took the picture was like, are you my man or not?
2: And

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1: Well, your number one hit music station.
0: There are countries that will actually pay you to move there. Japan is one. Now, ooh. I would like to visit, but I don't know if I'd like to live there. It says some rural, I can never say that word.
1: Rural. Me neither.
2: Oh, rural, yeah. Rural.
0: Relocation programs offer up to $6,500 per household plus $6,500 per child.
2: Wow.
0: Well, that's kind of cool.
2: I get a lot of money.
0: Switzerland, which I think is one of the safest places in the world.
2: Mm-hmm. Yeah.
0: Wow. It says they offer $28,000 per adult and $11,000 per child.
1: Dang.
0: And it's beautiful.
1: That's a good little start.
2: I get like 90 grand.
0: What about Spain? They just won the World Cup. You can go to Spain. It says some villages offer about $3,300 per family plus $3,300 per child.
1: Okay.
0: That's not enough?
1: I mean, I don't know, because I would still have to find a job.
2: You're like, I got all this money. 2 months later, what do I do?
0: You can go to Chile.
2: Ooh.
0: It says Startup Chile gives equity-free grants of up to $80,000.
2: Wow.
0: There are small towns in Italy that sell homes for about $1 with renovation grants.
1: Dang.
0: Up to $33,000.
2: That one I have been interested in. Can you imagine owning a vineyard and just sitting out there drinking wine?
0: You can go to Greece. It says some islands offer $550 per month for 3 years, plus housing and land. It's really beautiful.
2: Yeah. Would you move to Greece? Tima, you've been there.
0: I don't know if I'd move there, no. If I was going to move, probably it'd be like Italy or maybe Monaco. Well, you got to have bread to be in Monaco.
2: Do you?
0: Yeah. Oh, my God. It's so expensive.
2: They're not offering
0: money. Never felt so poor until you're over there. Dubai. You're like in Monaco, Central Pay and all that, and you're just like, oh, wow, I'm poor.
2: I don't even know where that is.
3: Jake does.
0: What's that got to do with anything?
3: Central Pay, I don't know.
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0: 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I got 10 minutes of comedy out. I would love you to watch it. The views in 1 week, I'm very happy with. We'll talk about it next.
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3: Oh, wow.
0: And it involves their swimming pool. 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
2: All right, let's have Serena read the DM that Jacqueline sent us. She is fed up with her neighbors taking her kindness for weakness. What does the DM say, Serena?
1: My husband and I can't agree on this. A few weeks ago, we went out of town for the weekend, and our neighbors asked if they could use our pool while we were gone. We said yes because we've always had a good relationship with them and didn't think it was a big deal. But now we've noticed that anytime we're not home, they're just in our pool. They don't text or ask anymore. They just let themselves into our backyard and use it like it's theirs. They haven't done anything wrong or damaged anything, but it feels weird that they're assuming it's okay every time we're gone. My husband thinks I'm overreacting and says they're just taking us up on the offer we made before. I think asking once doesn't mean you have unlimited access forever. And honestly, I'm worried about liability if someone gets hurt. Would it, you say something or would you just let it? Damn it.
0: You're so close.
1: Would you say something or would you just let it go to keep the peace with the neighbors?
3: This is hot.
4: Why? What's hot about it?
3: Because one day the guy's not going to be there and the girl's just going to come over and take a dip and you're going to be like, oh, damn. Like,
1: what world do you live in?
5: The hub. Yeah,
4: he lives in the hub world.
2: I don't know, man. You low-key messed up by giving him the invite because you were gone. Mm-hmm. And if you didn't say just this one time, technically, you're probably in the wrong.
1: But I still think that's weird. Like, I'm like, yeah, you can use my pool. And then you just think like, oh, I don't never have to ask again.
6: Well, here's the thing. What if when the neighbor said, thank you for letting us use the pool, you said, anytime. And then is that the end? Oh. I mean, that's a phrase people just say.
2: Yeah,
6: what if they took it to heart?
3: Honestly, what are they taking, though, from that? There's chlorine in there. As long as they're not, you know, getting it in there, then yes. I guess it's not a problem then. But
1: I'd be like, oh, can you guys help with my pool service that I pay for once a month?
3: Yeah, that's fair.
4: We'll put a lock on the gate.
2: Let's see what Shawnee thinks about it. She's on the line. She seems opinionated. We'll talk to her next.
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1: JJS.
2: All right. We are talking, let me see, to Shawnee. We want to get her opinion on Jacqueline's situation. Basically, Jacqueline is fed up with her neighbors taking her kindness for weakness. Mm-hmm. I guess her and her husband had went out of town for a weekend, and their neighbors asked if they could use the pool while they were gone. They said, yeah, sure, it's all good. And so now, every time they're gone, the neighbors come over. And so Jacqueline's like, yo, you gotta stop just, you gotta ask. You can't just always come over. And the husband's like, look, it's no big deal. We're gone anyway. Who's it bothering, right? I mean, Shawnee, thoughts?
3: I mean, I would absolutely say something. I think that's kind of weird. Like,
2: yeah,
3: I
2: give right?
3: you a one-day pass, not an unlimited season pass for you to use when I'm not around.
2: Treat it like SeaWorld. Like, what are we doing?
3: Yeah, that's kind of crazy. And the liability thing makes sense. Like, I mean, granted, they haven't trashed the place, but if someone drowns or gets hurt, that's your pool, you know what I mean?
2: Exactly. Mm-hmm. And then they would probably be the ones trying to blame them for something.
4: Yeah.
2: And saying it wasn't properly, like, I don't know,
4: maintained
2: or whatever.
1: Maybe you have them sign contracts.
2: Huh?
1: Maybe you have them sign contracts.
4: Maybe have them sign contracts.
2: Let's all talk over each other at the same time and see if we can figure it out. Maybe we should have each other sign contracts. Maybe.
3: No, I definitely think they're taking advantage. That's not cool.
2: Shawnee, I appreciate you so much. Thank you for listening. Thanks for being a part of the show today. Coming up next, man, celebrity gossip tea time. What are we spilling, Serena?
1: Jelly Roll and Bunny, they've already finalized their divorce.
2: When I read that, I couldn't
4: believe it. Are you jealous, Tino?
2: I couldn't believe it.
0: Wow.
2: We'll talk all about it next. I can't even talk. I'm flustered.
4: Fire your lawyer.
2: Talk about it next.

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1: In my comedy set for the Love Bomb Comedy Tour, I mentioned that my divorce has lasted longer than the marriage. Mm-hmm. And that is not a lie. Oh my God. I'm still going through it.
2: Over a year, right?
1: Yes, definitely over a year. Oh. And I'm so jealous. Jelly Roll and his wife or ex-wife, they announced and finalized in what, 4 months, if that?
3: Yeah, it was quick. And they were married for nearly 10 years.
1: Yeah, imagine the things they had to split. The money that Jelly Roll's got compared to me. I'm just like, bro, it's I applaud them for being able to be so mature about it.
2: Yeah. Mm-hmm.
1: But this shows that they were, I think, both over it.
2: It was amicable.
1: And they were ready to just keep it moving.
3: But what's crazy is, so like a lot of it was kept confidential, but you know, they did split up homes and vehicles and an airplane. Then I guess he's going to pay her a one-time lump sum. So she won't be getting, you know, alimony. But they decided they're still going to have a baby, like with the surrogate. So they're still going to have these ties together.
1: It's like how Kylie Jenner goes back to Travis just when she wants a baby.
2: That's insane.
3: Oh, my gosh. She has two kids.
1: That's so nuts to me, man. I don't know. I mean, look, if it works for you, that's the thing. In relationships, whatever works for you, works for you. Who cares what anybody else thinks? If it works for you, make it make sense, man. While we're on the topic of parents and things like that, I guess parents won't sleep like normal again until their age or until their kid like reaches a certain age. Serena, your kid is 6, but you also have a 2-year-old. Do you have normal sleep?
3: Nope, not at all.
1: Nicasio, your kid's 4. I feel like you actually never complain about sleep.
4: No, yeah, we have normal sleep, yeah. I mean, when you go to bed early, knowing that you're not going to get sleep, it kind of makes up for it. Does that make sense?
1: No. No.
3: I get what you're saying.
1: We'll talk all about it next.
5: God knows. I am.
6: Reincarnated. I'm a stargazer. Life goes on, honey.

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1: When you have a kid, I can't imagine how your sleep is affected because you're no longer sleeping on your sleep schedule. You're sleeping on whatever schedule your kid is, right?
2: Yep.
1: And so parents won't sleep normally again until their kid is 6 years old, they say.
2: Oh,
1: so Serena would be experiencing this now, but she decided to have baby number two.
2: Yes, I still got, 4 years.
1: I mean, yeah, I feel like you do complain about your sleep a lot.
2: It's gotten better, but it's still, it's not like a consistent sleep. My daughter still wakes up a lot. Like, we try to put her in her bed at night, like, so we could at least get like a couple of hours of like good sleep. Ugh. But she'll wake up and like she just wants to be like next to me. And since she is little, like, I mean, I guess I don't mind either because I'm like, you are like, I'm not gonna have this forever,
3: right? So, and try to enjoy it now.
2: Yes.
1: I mean, Matt, your kids are all older. Do you agree with this? Around six is when things started to get normal.
3: I think it's around two. It's whenever your kids start sleeping through the night, I feel like. And my firstborn, we put him in his own room at 7 weeks and he started sleeping through the night. But then my lastborn, it was like a year and a half till he slept through the night. So I feel it's around 2 years old to get like a good 8 hours.
2: My son's friend's mom, I guess.
3: Mom.
2: Yes. So the mom of my son's friend also has a 2-year-old, so about the same age. And she told me, she's like, I just started sleep training my son, so now he's sleeping like 12 hours. I'm like, well, how do you do that? And she's like, well, I just put him in his crib and he cried like an hour, but I shut the door and I just never went in there. But I don't know if my mom heart

0: do that.
1: I know, it's brutal. Like,
2: why do you hog the airtime?
0: I mic too.
3: Everyone knows what that means.
0: Yeah.
3: The research on here says until roughly the age of 5 or 6, a child's capacity for self-regulation is still under construction. And as a result, children may struggle to drift off independently, find it harder to resettle after waking, and have difficulty maintaining a steady sleep pattern. As the nervous system matures, sleep generally establishes.
1: Establishes.
3: That's what it says. That's not a word, is it?
1: No, it's, I don't think.
2: Tino,
1: oh, stabilize.
2: Tino, yeah, it's, stabilizing. It's established.
3: I know, but with this post, according to the _30BS, they said
1: the problem.
3: It says right here, sleep generally establishes.
2: Oh, establishes.
3: That's it. Serena wrote this. You're right.
1: She's my too.
4: 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You dig that?
3: One of the top movies right now on Netflix is Body in the Locker, and I want to give you a recap on it next.
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1: JJS.
0: One of the top movies on Netflix right now is called Desire, and I was so excited to watch it. Like, the premise and everything looked good. It's like a murder mystery thriller type thing.
2: Is it crap?
0: And no, it's just, it's in a foreign language. And and I hate subtitles, bro. Like, here's the thing. I don't mind subtitles in English.
2: Right.
0: I don't know why. It's just, I guess, social media has trained me now to where I like subtitles.
3: Yeah.
0: But I just, when there's subtitles and then the language doesn't match, I find myself trying to understand the language, but then trying to read it, and I can't really follow.
1: Sorry, Squid Games. Takes me a while, like, to get into it.
0: Yeah, and that's a great point, Squid Games. I didn't watch Squid Games for the longest because of that, but once I finally got past it, I really did like it.
2: Yeah,
0: really,
2: but what about, like, the, if they overdub it with English? Are you okay with that? Looks weird, too.
0: I don't like that either. I don't know, but the movie I can talk about, it's in the top 10. When I watched it a day or so ago, it was number 3. I don't know where it's at now on Netflix, but it's called Body in the Locker. Basically about this woman where her dad dies and has a storage locker, and there's a key in there, and it says, for when I pass. Okay. And so she's like, oh man, what am I gonna do? So I gotta guess, go see what happened. What's my dad want me to see? And when she shows up, she opens it up, there's all kinds of stuff in there. She opens up this, like, case, and there's a dead woman.
1: Oh my gosh.
0: What? And so now she's like, who is this woman? Did my dad kill this woman? What's happening? And they do a really good job of making you guess who the killer is. Now, it is not a Netflix original. It's a Lifetime movie. So the acting has its moments, but it is a fun, like, play along movie to kind of figure out who. There's some twists and turns. And then the ending was actually, I thought, good for the first time for a Lifetime movie. Yeah.
1: If you saw that, you'd probably like, it's a limited series, I Will Find You.
0: That's on Netflix too, right?
1: Yes, it is so good.
0: I saw the trailer, it looked good.
1: Yes, it starts off with, like, you know, the dad in prison for killing his son. But the thing is, like, he keeps saying, like, you know, he didn't kill his son. And then, this is all in the first episode. And then somebody comes to show him a picture of what looks like his son. So, like, he's alive.
0: Oh, wow. Damn.
1: Yeah.
0: Have you watched the new, I know you like funny stuff. Have you seen the new Will Ferrell show, the golf one?
3: No.
2: He's wearing that visor everywhere.
0: Yeah,
3: it's on Netflix.
0: Everyone's been talking about it. I don't think it's a movie. I think it is a series. Ooh. But it's Will Ferrell, and he's like a golf champ. And then I guess he ends up sucking, like, later, like, down the line.
3: Yeah.
0: And his son becomes, like, this just crazy golfer, like the star of the game.
3: Yeah.
0: And so now they've got to, like, be together or something.
2: It's called The Hawk.
0: Yeah. And then,
3: oh, my God.
0: Remember the girl from Saturday Night Live where she would do the thing with her armpits?
3: Yes. Like, yes. She's dope.
0: She plays his wife.
3: Oh, wow.
0: And then Luke Wilson's in it. It's got a crazy cast.
2: Yeah.
0: Shout out to Fortune Feimster. She's killing it on the comedy scene. Yeah. She's in there. It looks good. I'm going to watch that today. So if you guys have any Netflix recommendations or Hulu or Amazon, I just downloaded HBO Max again so I can start watching the
2: Game of Thrones,
0: the House of Dragon. Yeah. So if you guys have any recommendations, at Tino Cochino, shoot me a DM on IG.
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0: How young is too young to babysit? Nicasio's 4-year-old son could be watched by an 18-year-old family member, but Nicasio thinks that's way too young. We're going to talk about it. 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
2: All right, let's talk about babysitting. How young is too young to be a babysitter? Nicasio, what's happening in your life?
3: So me and my girl are going to go out of town, and we need to leave my son with someone. And her parents are busy. My parents are busy. And so I'm like, damn, like, who do we leave him with? And we were talking about this at a family function, and my little cousin, she's 18. She was like, oh, I'll take care of him. And I was like, I was like, no, because right now she's 18 and she, her and her boyfriend just got a new house. And so like now she's trying to do the whole thing. She's trying to, you know, have gatherings over there. She's trying to have like, you know, a housewarming party. She's just trying to be an adult.
4: She wants to babysit a child now too.
3: Yeah, she wants to do that too. She wants to play mommy and daddy with her boyfriend. But I'm just like, no, because I don't really trust her. It's not that I don't trust her, but she's just 18 and she's just still immature.
1: I mean, I get it. Like, I don't let my son go anywhere. But it's just because I just get nervous. Again, it's because I'm a helicopter mom, but I think of like things that could happen before they happen. And I'm like, what if you don't think that way? And what if you allow something to happen to my son because you weren't thinking about the steps ahead?
3: And then they're your family. So now you have to deal with that. Because if it was just a random person, you know, you'd assume.
0: Matt, what are your thoughts?
4: For an over, like, this is an overnight thing, right?
3: This is like, this is for like two nights.
4: No, never. 18, hell no. I mean, my parents or my wife's parents are bust. If we just move the, you're gonna have to move your thing.
2: Back in our day, you would see it was like normalized for 16-year-olds to babysit.
4: That's true. But like overnight?
3: Yes.
4: You know what I mean? For multiple days? I babysat my brothers when I was 12, but it was just like my parents went out to dinner.
2: Let's talk to Glenn Coco and get his thoughts on it. Next.
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0: All right, our Tino Cochino Radio co-host, Nicasio, has a four-year-old son that he needs someone to watch. So if anyone's interested, call up right now. His parents can't do it because they're busy, and his girl's parents can't watch because they're busy. So they're like, damn, what do we do? Nicasio has an 18-year-old cousin that just got her own place, and she offered to watch the baby, but you feel way too young, correct?
2: Oh, for sure.
0: Okay, Glenn, what do you think?
3: 16, 17 is a good age. I mean, it's not like the kids can be there cooking dinner and stuff. You can order Postmates and all that shit. Ain't gonna worry about your house burning down or nothing like that.
0: Right, that's the thing. So, yeah, Nicasio's cousin, I think he said she was like 18.
4: 18, yeah.
0: So, I mean, like, she's more than old enough, I think, to watch a four-year-old.
3: And she's 18. She probably got younger siblings that she's been watching since she was younger than 18 already.
1: I think it also depends on, like, the child's age. Like, my son's 6, so I feel like that's a little bit easier. My daughter's, like, 1.5 years, and she's crazy. And then I almost feel bad leaving both kids for one person.
4: Yeah, and imagine leaving both of them for a teenager.
0: What'd you say, bro? Sorry, Matt can't stop talking.
3: I said, Mama got to go out and enjoy her time.
0: Exactly, and I wish Nicasio was here to give his thoughts, but he walked out as soon as you called, so he walked out for his own topic. Coming up next, man, I got a dating podcast. I want to talk to you all about this week's episode.

0: understand. 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
1: Broke business, I cannot be your man. Never got a loop until we open up that can. 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
0: So dating in 2026 is just insane. So much so, I decided to make a podcast about it. It's called Laugh at Love. Ooh. And that's exactly what we're doing. We're laughing at the world that is dating. Like the hectic meetups and apps and just all the trash. And this week specifically about the judgment. So over the weekend, my business partner and I were at this anniversary party for a work friend. And we got into just, you know, you get into these random conversations at the bar. And this woman came up and she, the friend of a friend that we know, introduced her like, oh, this is blah, blah, blah. Her husband just died.
1: Wow.
0: That's how she introduced it. I was like, oh my God.
1: Wow.
0: But she was very open and vocal about her experience. And he died a year ago to, I think, today, actually. I want to say today is the 1 year anniversary of it.
2: Wow.
0: And she recently has started dating and said that her friends, some of them are judgy. And they're like, how could you move on so quick? And how could you move on? Like it's only been a year. You need time to grieve. But there were other friends that told her, girl, we're kind of jealous. We wish our husbands would die so we can go
1: oh
0: out.
1: Oh, my God.
0: Yeah, yeah, yeah, yeah, yeah.
2: My wife was there? Serena was there?
1: My husband.
0: it's so weird to see both sides of that, right? Like, you have to live for you. So is a year too soon? I don't know. That's for the person to decide. I don't know. She spoke very highly of her husband. She said, look, I loved him. He was a great man. He died from cancer.
1: That's even worse.
0: He had nothing. I mean, you can't do anything about that. It's not her fault. It's not his fault. It's life, and it happened.
3: Yeah.
0: And so, you know, you want to go out and date, but then also the friends that are like, oh, I wish my husband would die.
3: That's crazy.
1: That's crazy.
0: Yeah. My business partner, Mikey, wants to talk.
4: I was going to say, she loved him very much, and he loved her so much that now when she goes on dates, he still pays for the dates.
0: Now here's the thing. She said that she tells this to guys. She said she went on a date recently and that she's very transparent, but also like tries to like have a sense of humor.
3: Yeah.
1: Uh-huh.
0: And so the guy offered to pay and she was like, look, my husband set me up with a nice financial plan, so I'm good. So she's like, when the guy offered to pay, I thought I'd be funny. I was like, oh no, don't worry. Me and my husband are going to pay. And he was like, what? And then she pulled out the card and then she still has a ring on her finger where a picture of him is in the ring, and she pulled it out and acted like his ashes were in there. And it was a whole thing.
2: Oh my God.
0: And then the guy got freaked out. All of this is happening with one person, and it was a lot.
1: Like she's the one that people would tell you about, like for your podcast. Like, oh my gosh,
0: she's starting a podcast.
3: Oh my God,
0: she started a podcast to talk about the whole thing, and she's going to be a guest on mine. We talked about it. She said she's down to do it, but
3: wow.
0: I don't know. Like, I guess.

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0: So the way we plan our show every day, little behind the curtain action, there's this app called Google Keep, and we all have access to it. And I just tell everybody, look, whatever interests you, throw it in there. Uh-oh. And we'll plan the show and we'll figure it out. So just wanted to preface this by saying Matt found this and Matt decided he wanted to talk about it.
2: Yeah.
0: And I'm curious as to why. There is a robot that can do your dishes and laundry forever. Are you trying to get rid of your wife?
2: No, and that's very sexist that you would think my wife does the dishes and laundry.
3: She should.
0: It's called comedy.
3: I do it all.
4: I thought you said it's called common sense.
2: No, I do most of the dishes and we all do our own laundry. She made it, she said, I'm never doing your laundry again.
0: That's crazy. Here's the thing. It's all about perspective, right? Some women want to be a traditional wife. Why do you guys shame the women that want that?
2: I don't shame it.
0: Right now, you don't.
2: I shamed it.
0: You said I was sexist for being it. Like that's what if that's my household?
2: It's just sexist to assume the woman always does it.
4: He's mad because he doesn't have it. And that's understandable.
2: Anyway, you want to hear about the robot?
0: Oh, yeah, go ahead.
2: All right. So this robot is named Neo, and it's made by 1X Technologies.
0: And it has three girlfriends.
2: Oh, damn. And he is priced, or the robot is priced at $20,000.
4: That's not bad.
2: It's a $499 monthly option, also listed by the company. The robot will start with basic autonomy for early owners, and then more complex tasks can be remotely supervised by an expert during scheduled sessions. And it can handle everyday chores like tidying, folding laundry, loading the dishwasher, and fetching items while also responding to voice commands and schedules set through its app.
1: I would love this. I don't know about the price because I'm like, well, I could just probably pay someone to help me clean the house for a cheaper price.
2: Yeah, but you have this forever. Say you're paying somebody per month, and that just goes forever. Eventually, you pay this off like a car. Think of it like it's a $20,000 car that you'll pay off over 5 years, and now you have it forever.
1: I guess.
4: Just do it, Serena.
1: I can't afford that right now.
4: No, just clean it yourself.
1: That's what I'm doing. Oh. God forbid I want some help.
4: Don't tell me, tell your husband.
0: That's a good point. This is a perfect segue. Let's talk therapy, yeah? Some people need it more than others, but it's a beautiful thing. Some people can't afford to go to therapy. I understand that. Mm-hmm. So I'm going to share this with you. Found it online. Found it interesting. Doing this can repair your nervous system faster than a year of therapy. Wow. Next.
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0: very carefully. 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
1: 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Is it A, Young Thug, B, J. Cole, or C, Lil Dicky?
0: Let's play the game with Brian. He's ready to go. It's coming up next. 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
2: What up, y'all? It's Tino Cochino. Yeah. I'm on my Love Bomb comedy tour. And here's the thing. I know we're not going to every city, and we might not be able to hit yours, but you still want to watch it and see what's up, because I have so many people reaching out, you know, asking for details and so on and so forth via social media. So what I decided to do is every month, I'm going to drop 10 minutes of the one-hour set that we filmed at our sold-out show at the Improv. And yeah, monthly, I'll drop a new 10 minutes. That way you can check it out. And then at the end of the year, we'll drop the entire thing. So the first 10 minutes is streaming now. It's called Dating in Your 40s. And it is on my YouTube. So all you got to do is go watch it. You can subscribe. And if you like it, share it. Again, it's 10 minutes. I understand that for some people, that's a lot of time. Because everything is so quick now. 15 seconds, 30 seconds, 60 seconds. So to even get 10 minutes of your time, I understand how much it's worth. And I appreciate it if you can share that with me. I'm proud of the work and the things that I'm talking about, and I think it'll connect with you. So if you're looking for a good laugh, you hear me talking about it all the time, go to my YouTube at Tino Cochino, stream it, watch it, and show us some love.
3: You actually got some really good comments. Can I read a few?
2: Please
3: on your
2: do.
3: Video? Okay. Good set, bro. I laughed audibly several times and relate so much. You'll go viral in no time.
2: That doesn't sound like a robot.
4: Yeah, that sounds like a
2: robot. He does not have a profile picture.
4: Who says audibly?
2: That's what it says.
1: That was Matt's comment.
3: How'd you know? You funny, son. Love you big. Listen to his podcast in the morning, getting off of work. This guy is good. In my 40s here, and although I'm married, that Costco membership is a key to a happy marriage.
5: That's Matt.
2: Listen, I want you guys to go stream it, man. It's called Dating in Your 40s. It's the first 10 minutes. The next 10 minutes drops in 2 weeks. So go watch this. That way you're caught up and you can follow along with the journey again. YouTube is at Tino Cochino.
6: Coming up next.
2: Celebrity gossip tea time. What are we spilling, Serena?
1: Jelly Roll and Bunny, they've already finalized their divorce.
2: When I read that, I couldn't.
5: Are you jealous,
2: believe
5: Tino?
2: It. I couldn't believe it.
5: Wow.
2: We'll talk all about it next. I can't even talk. I'm flustered.
3: Fire
2: flustered.
3: Lawyer.
2: Talk about it next.

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2: In my comedy set for the Love Bomb Comedy Tour, I mentioned that my divorce has lasted longer than the marriage. Mm-hmm. And that is not a lie. Oh my God. I'm still going through it.
3: Over a year, right?
2: Yes, definitely over a year. Oh. And I'm so jealous. Jelly Roll and his wife or ex-wife, they announced and finalized in what, 4 months, if that?
1: Yeah, it was quick. And they were married for nearly 10 years.
2: Yeah, imagine the things they had to split. The money that Jelly Rose got compared to me. I'm just like, bro, it's I applaud them for being able to be so mature about it.
3: Yeah. Mm-hmm.
2: But this shows that they were, I think, both over it.
3: It was amicable.
2: And they were ready to just keep it moving.
1: But what's crazy is, so like a lot of it was kept confidential, but you know, they did split up homes and vehicles and an airplane. Then I guess he's going to pay her a one-time lump sum. So she won't be getting, you know, alimony. But they decided they're still going to have a baby, like with a surrogate. So they're still going to have these ties together.
2: It's like how Kylie Jenner goes back to Travis just when she wants a baby.
3: That's insane.
1: Oh, my God. She has two kids.
2: That's so nuts to me, man. I don't know. I mean, look, if it works for you, that's the thing. In relationships, whatever works for you, works for you. Who cares what anybody else thinks? If it works for you, make it make sense, man. While we're on the topic of parents and things like that, I guess parents won't sleep like normal again until their age or until their kid like reaches a certain age. Serena, your kid is 6, but you also have a 2-year-old. Do you have normal sleep?
1: Nope, not at all.
2: Nicasio, your kid's 4. I feel like you actually never complain about sleep.
4: No, yeah, we have normal sleep, yeah. I mean, when you go to bed early, knowing that you're not going to get sleep, it kind of makes up for it. Does that make sense?
3: No.
2: No.
1: I get what you're saying.
2: We'll talk all about it next.

0: If you're not already, dude, you got to rock with us on social media, man. It's at JJS Radio. Come on.
1: When you have a kid, I can't imagine how your sleep is affected because you're no longer sleeping on your sleep schedule. You're sleeping on whatever schedule your kid is, right?
2: Yep.
1: And so parents won't sleep normally again until their kid is 6 years old, they say.
2: Oh,
1: so Serena would be experiencing this now, but she decided to have baby number two.
2: Yes, I still got, 4 years.
1: I mean, I feel like you do complain about your sleep a lot.
2: It's gotten better, but it's still, it's not like a consistent sleep. My daughter still wakes up a lot. Like, we try to put her in her bed at night, like, so we could guess at least get like a couple hours of like good sleep. But she'll wake up and like she just wants to be like next to me. And since she is little, like, I mean, I guess I don't mind either because I'm like, you are like, I'm not gonna have this forever.
3: Why do you hog the airtime?
2: I might too.
1: Everyone knows what that means.
2: Yeah. He does.
1: The research on here says until roughly the age of 5 or 6, a child's capacity for self-regulation is still under construction. And as a result, children may struggle to drift off independently, find it harder to resettle after waking, and have difficulty maintaining a steady sleep pattern as the nervous system matures. Sleep generally establishes.
0: Establishes.
1: That's what it says. That's not a word, is it?
0: No, it's, I don't think.
3: Tino,
0: oh, stabilize.
3: It's established.
1: I know, but with this post, according to the _30BS, they said
0: the problem.
1: It says right here, sleep generally establishes.
3: Oh, establishes. That's
1: it. Serena wrote this. You're right.
0: Oh. She's my tea.
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Now, here's your chance to win a

one hit music station, JJS. It is Frankie V stepping in, man, on a Wednesday. We are halfway to the weekend. I appreciate you making us your soundtrack as we get through this together, man. My Instagram, as always, at Frankie Vizzle. Slide in the DMs if there's something you need, man. We got you. Got requested Pink Panthers and Zara Larsson Stateside coming your way next. Let's keep it moving.

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1: Pink Panther is Zara Larsson stateside. Zara Larsson going to be there coming up in September at her very own iHeartRadio Music Festival in Vegas. Man, can't wait for that. 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Grab those, man. As you're enjoying your summertime, man, having us locked in, shout out to everybody in the office working. Shout out to everybody on vacation this week, man, listening in. We appreciate you. Requested Ariana Grande, Hate That I Made You Love Me, coming up next. Also, Bruno Mars, his latest, Risk It All, in a few.
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So you're getting paid $1,000 just for listening in, man. We delete that debt coming up again just after 11 o'clock. So hang for that. Frankie V, Nonstop Music continues right now. Let's keep it moving.

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1: 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It is Frankie V. Joe, you got plans after work today?
2: Yeah, I'm hanging out with a few of my buddies. We're probably going to play a round or two of cards.
1: Love that. Well, you enjoy. Ariana Grande right now. Hate That I Made You Love Me.

0: I know summertime is busy for both professions, and I want to give you some love because sometimes you don't get enough love during the day. So there you go. At Frankie Bizzle. That's my Instagram. Easy to find me if you need me. Slide in the DMs, man. Let me know what you want me to play for you next. Got that Drake, Too Hard for the Radio coming up in a few. Also, really cool new track by Tyla. Is It Love? Right before 11.
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4: Come on.

0: Mid-80s, clouds and sunshine to start, but we are expecting showers and storms to mix in throughout the day as well. That includes this morning as we're seeing showers and storms early, but the best chance for any strong or severe storms will once again come in the afternoon. We'll drop back down into the mid-60s tonight, mostly cloudy skies. A few showers and storms still possible early, but most of the rest of the night should be quiet. From the ABC 13 Weather Center, I'm meteorologist Thomas Battle.
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0: 105, 1027, JJS Mornings with Tino Cochino. Count down to that lunch hour. Shauna, you got any plans?
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0: For lunch. Awesome. Hopefully your boss is not listening in. Thank you for listening, though, yourself. We got requested music right now by Dave featuring Tems. It's called Rain Dance.

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JJS, the number one hit music station, Drake, that is called Shebang, and Frankie V, thank you for choosing us as that workday soundtrack. Shout out to everybody that's on vacation in town, man. I love seeing people enjoying our city, right? You know what I'm saying? Sometimes it takes vacationers to come to town for us to be like, man, we got a cool city. We can do a staycation here whenever we want to, right? So people pay a lot of money to come here, and you can do it as a staycation for free whenever. Hey, requested music next. Bieber, Daisies, Bad Bunny, DTMF coming up. Also, $1,000 for you at 12.

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0: mornings with Tino Cochino, 93.5, 102.7, JJS. Roberto, I just might. My daughter turns 1 year old this weekend. My first child with my wife, and it's crazy because we've been planning all, I'd say, the past couple of months getting ready for this thing, and it's happening this weekend. Saturday is the birthday party, then she turns one on Sunday. Shout out to all the parents out there. It's funny, I realize why it's such a big deal for a one-year birthday. Of course, it's big for the baby, but also big for the parents who did it, right? You got through that first year, so I'm gonna pat ourselves on the back a little bit because we got through that as well, man. But yeah, it's a big week in front. If you follow me on Instagram, at Frankie Bizzle, you know I'll be posting a lot from the party, man. Shakira, Burna Boy, Die, coming up next.
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0: 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How's that going?
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0: 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So hang for that. Got that track by Dave featuring Tems called Rain Dance coming up next.
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8: Warm weather continues as we go into the night. Temperatures will drop back down into the 60s. Should see a few more showers and storms in the forecast as well. I think the majority of this should wrap up after midnight. Still relatively muggy, though, as we go into Thursday morning. Cold front is coming, though, and that should start to knock the humidity down as we go into Thursday. Highs will be around 80 degrees, feeling much nicer outside with less humidity and not much rain out there either. From the ABC 13 Weather Center, I'm meteorologist Thomas Battle.
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mornings with Tino Cuccino, JJS, number one hit music station. What's up? I'm Ryan O'Brien. Happy hump day. I got that Shakira and Burna Boy, Die Die, in 3 minutes now. A throwback from Chris Brown and Drake. Let's go.

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0: 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Kids 12 and under are free. $7 will get you in. 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You can bring the lawn chair out. They'll have a bounce house for the kids, too. I'm Ryan O'Brien on your socials. Slide in my DM. Say what's up. Drop a shout-out. Song request. I'll take care of you. I got Drake Too Hard for Radio playing next on JJS.
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0: 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Dana, you're this hour's winner.
1: Man, this is great. He just made my week, my month here. You're going to do great. Thank you very much.
0: Another keyword at 4 o'clock. 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

0: JJS, number one hit music station. It's Ryan O'Brien. 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
1: Ain't nothing, man, at work, man. Finishing up the day right now.
0: I'm rolling nonstop. Here comes Leon Thomas and Chris Brown. Mutt's playing on JJS. Let's go.

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Mornings with Tino Cucino. Do you have your tickets for the iHeartRadio Music Festival going down in September? It's brought to you by Capital One. It's going down at T-Mobile Arena, and you got an opportunity to get your tickets for Saturday. 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
2: Warm weather continues as we go into the night. Temperatures will drop back down into the 60s. Should see a few more showers and storms in the forecast as well. I think the majority of this should wrap up after midnight. Still relatively muggy, though, as we go into Thursday morning. Cold front is coming, though, and that should start to knock the humidity down as we go into Thursday. Highs will be around 80 degrees, feeling much nicer outside with less humidity and not much rain out there either. From the ABC 13 Weather Center, I'm meteorologist Thomas Battle.
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13: Warm weather continues as we go into the night. Temperatures will drop back down into the 60s. Should see a few more showers and storms in the forecast as well. I think the majority of this should wrap up after midnight. Still relatively muggy, though, as we go into Thursday morning. Cold front is coming, though, and that should start to knock the humidity down as we go into Thursday. Highs will be around 80 degrees, feeling much nicer outside with less humidity and not much rain out there either. From the ABC 13 Weather Center, I'm meteorologist Thomas Battle.
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1: What a dope, bro.
0: Coming up, we got to talk about it, man. 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
0: Daphne Joy, yes. 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Very famous guy.
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0: Spent a lot of money. 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
2: What a do, boo?
1: The Daily Hate is up next, y'all. That's the time of the show where you take over and you tell us what's got you pissed off, man. Tell us what you're hating on. You can leave us a voicemail. The number is 877-817-2888. Pick up that phone. Anything you want to hate on, James?
2: I'm hating on all the men on the Netflix show, Ultimatum. It's a reality show, but all the men on there trashed this season.
1: Hey, what are you hating on? Your calls are up next.

0: hating on men who like to be in situationships. And then when you get tired of the situationship and let them know, hey, like, what are we doing? Are we going to keep doing this? Or are we going to move forward into a relationship? And they cool with the situationship. And then when you stop and go with somebody else, then they want you. Like, no, you should have went with the relationship when I tried to offer it to you. Sorry, goodbye. No longer here.
1: Oh, yeah, when the situationship turns into dang.
2: There you go.
1: I fumbled the bag with that one.
2: Let's just hate on all situationships.
1: Hey, what are you hating on? Leave us a voicemail, 877-817-2888. Coming up, we got to talk about it. If you're a big coffee drinker, we got some good news for you.
2: Oh, Lord.
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3: 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Fuel up that tank or fuel up that bank account. It's your shot at a $1,000 come up.
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